0: Yesterday on Lisa and Russell here at Gold 96 FM, they were talking about the Fremantle Crocodile Farm because diving into Perth's strange history.
1: It was a crocodile farm for about 9 years.
2: Until little creatures came in.
1: Yeah, they should have named a beer in their honour, the Crocodile.
2: Well, you know, Crocodile. Thank you, Lisa. You know. You sure you didn't need
1: I'm
2: till
1: here
2: Monday?
1: All day.
0: Look, she had had a lot of this week off with tonsillitis. Monday, Lisa and Russell will return. Barra in to talk sport as always. And the voice is back tomorrow night. Looking forward to that. They will catch up with the host of the show, who is also back, Sonia Kruger. 6 a.m. Monday morning. It's Lisa and Russell, and they will have the odd one out for Automasters, giving you cash.
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